Isn't he wonderful? Don't you just feel like worshiping him? Just in the spirit, just worship him. Just forget yourself now. Don't be ashamed. The Holy Spirit's here. That's the Holy Spirit. Just meekly in your own way.

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I've got a Father over yonder. I've got a Father over yonder. On the other shore, some bright day I'll go and see him. Some bright day I'll go and see him. Some bright day I'll go. On the other shore, oh, won't that be a happy meeting? Won't that word goes to word, the meeting, when the bride goes up word by word, the meeting on the other shore. Oh, that bright day may be tomorrow.

Someday we'll come to the river at the closing of time, when the last thoughts of sorrow is gone. There'll be somebody waiting that'll show us the way. Well, I won't have to cross Jordan alone.

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I won't have. I just worship him. The message is over. I

just worship him now? It seems that my friends have all gone. Did you ever hit that place? But there's one that cheers me. What was it, promise? It's my heart, God. I want to cross Jordan. Now, children of the promise, just worship him for doing it.

Isn't He wonderful? Let's just bow our heads real quietly now. Just shine on me again now. Come on now. Everybody,